0: 95.1 at KBBY. Today's hits, yesterday's favorites. Today's a very, very special day. I got a very special in-studio guest. And you know what? You are the first one here with me, really, like celebrity status. I'm talking about Craig Shoemaker's in the house.
1: I was on Hollywood Squares. I was always Craig Shoemaker the block because no one knew who I was.
0: But
1: I'm glad you think I am. Yeah. So one time I'm looking at a monitor and I'm the only way to go. She said, I'll take Antonio Banderas to lose. Anything but try to pronounce Shoemaker. So it's a Shoemaker. There's no umlaut. Not off the boat from Bavaria. Shoemaker. That's who you take your shoes. But it's always great to see you. Last time I saw you was at the Country Club.
0: Right. It's been a minute.
1: And I don't know why I golf. I played in one of these celebrity golf tournaments. I got a trophy for closest to the car. I hit a wedding.
0: Did you?
1: I hit a wedding, yes. It didn't go really well.
0: Oh, my gosh. So let's get a couple of things out of the way real quick before we get into our conversation right here. So tomorrow you are going to be at Levity Live. You've got two shows, 6 p.m. and 8:30 p.m. You can get your tickets at levitylive.com if you want to see the comedy of Craig Shoemaker. This should be a bucket list thing if you have never, ever seen Craig's comedy.
1: I'm still bringing it better than ever. I honestly, God, I feel so great on stage right now because I just know my voice.
0: Right.
1: And I don't care about what anyone thinks anymore.
0: Especially the one that kills me the most is when you do the machine gun one.
1: That one I love too. That's because I'm having a good time. People don't know what it is. The people in the front row, if you don't want to do this, don't sit in the front row at Levity Live. Right. But I have people, when we were kids, I'm very playful. Remember when you were kids, you had your own machine gun sound. Everybody had his own sound. It was like a fingerprint.
0: Yep.
1: And you had your gun was your fingers or a stick.
0: Yep.
1: And you would aim it at somebody and the sounds that come out of people. I literally, somebody gave me one. I hit my head on the wall backwards. It hit me so hard how funny it was. He goes, he looks at me real serious, puts his fingers up. He goes, Peanut butter jam. I went, whoa, that one killed me. I mean, so many different sounds come out. And so that it makes each one of these,
0: it's
1: the last thing I do in my act. It makes each one unique. Just come out and laugh and have yourself a good time.
0: Mm-hmm.
1: Nothing's going to change with your politics because you regurgitated information you heard about somebody you hate. There's a lot of joy jackers out there. Let them stay home.
0: Right, exactly.
1: Yeah, and I'm doing a retreat, by the way, coming up in Agoura Hills.
0: Oh, okay.
1: And it's all about intentional laughter. I do this thing called guided laughitation, chuckle chatter, a laugh bath instead of a sound bath.
0: Mm-hmm.
1: And I do that. We'll be doing it for 5 hours a day.
0: Oh.
1: To really shift your consciousness, really get your vibration very high, bring that to the world. That's how you change the world. Not by saying, I hate this politician. What good is it do? You think the politician's going, I got to go see what Peter Pomerantz said about me today.
0: No, they're definitely
1: thinking that. I never thought of it that way. So anyway, just come out and have a good time. Either the comedy show or I have laugh baths in Thousand Oaks all the time. And go to CraigShoemaker.com. You find out all of these things. Let's make the world a better place.
0: So
1: I'm not being Pollyanna either, because I will have you do your gun in the front row and make a jackass out of yourself.
0: We have comedian Craig Shoemaker. I still want to talk about your retreat here in just a couple of minutes. Craig is going to be at Levity Live tomorrow, as a matter of fact, on Saturday.
1: Memorial weekend. 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
4: Camarillo, the 101 northbound. You're going to be seeing heavy delays from Lewis Road going all the way through to after Central Avenue. Ahead of that, on the 101 northbound at the 126, good news, earlier crash that was in lanes has been cleared. Other side of the freeway, the 101 southbound, you're going to be seeing delays. This is from Rice Avenue going all the way through to after Del Norte Boulevard. From the Traffic Center, I'm Brian Vance.

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0: 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I got Craig Shoemaker in here who's going to be at Levity Live tomorrow. He's got two shows at 6 p.m. and 8:30. 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Craig, your biggest thing is the Love Master.
1: Yes.
0: Is the Love Master available right now, or is he checked out?
1: No, I'm divorced. And by the way, all my shows at Levity Live are benefit shows, and all proceeds go to my ex-wife. I just let you know, folks, your cover goes to Botox and Pilates class. She got half my jokes in the divorce. I had a terrible lawyer.
0: Oh,
1: I got
0: my
1: left
0: God.
1: With the setups.
0: What?
1: So a priest and a rabbi walk into a bar. You want the rest? Call my ex-wife.
0: Oh, that sucks, man.
1: I tried so hard. I was never right. Every time I do something, she'd go, overruled, like Judge Judy over here. I was always overruled. I suffer from erectile dysfunction. I'm not the only one. I call my friend Larry. He's married 20 years.
0: Right.
1: He answered the telephone like he was a hostage. He answered, hello. Hey, Larry, how you doing?
2: Not too good.
1: What's wrong?
2: We're in a big fight.
1: What's it about?
2: I don't know. She won't tell me.
0: But
1: I'm not the only one.
0: No, and you know what? I will. I got my hand up. I know exactly what your friend Larry's talking about. I know what you're talking about. I identify with this, man. So let's get into your retreat a little bit, if we can.
1: Yeah.
0: So it's happening in
1: June 20th, Father's Day weekend, in Agoura Hills, a beautiful estate. We're going to be there for a whole day, laughing like crazy. All these laughter protocols, teaching you how to bring more joy in your life. This is just what I want to do with my life. My sole purpose is to just make people laugh and have a good time. So I've come up with these things called a laugh bath instead of a sound bath.
0: Right.
1: It does the same thing, shifts your energy into something very positive. Laughter is the best medicine.
0: Absolutely.
1: Why are we not deploying it?
0: That's awesome. So CraigShoemaker.com if you want to be a part of this retreat, and I definitely encourage it. Also, tomorrow night, two shows, 6:30 and 8:30 at levitylive.com. Craig, listen, thank you so much for coming in here and spending your time with me. I know that you're busy. Anytime that you want to come in, you come on in. You got my number. Let's make it happen. Ladies and gentlemen, Craig Shoemaker.

0: 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We make it easy. What's happening? Soy Rico, just getting ready to kick off this three-day holiday weekend. Grilling is all I've got on my head. That's the chubby guy in me. But it's all good. It's all good. And earlier today, I had the honor to call and congratulate Esmeralda of Camarillo, who was our latest winner in a trip a day in May. Now, if you want this two-night stay in beautiful Fontainebleau, Las Vegas, along with $150 resort credit, this is what you got to do. 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It is ICON, I-C-O-N. Just that easy. You're in the running just like that. And good luck to you from 95.1 KBBY.
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2: Camarillo, the 101 northbound, you're going to be seeing delays. This is from Lewis Road going all the way through to Vineyard Avenue. And after that, you're going to see some patchy delays right around the 126. 101 southbound, your drive is going to be slow and go. This is from Seaward Avenue to the 126. After that, watch out for delays right around Victoria Avenue. From the Traffic Center, I'm Brian Vance.

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8: Broken back, ground ball. Betts has it, steps on the bag. The throw to first, double play! From backs against the wall to back-to-back, the Dodgers cement their dynasty.
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We make it easy. Soy Rico, thank you so much for allowing me to hang out with you all this week. We're going to do it again on Monday. Yes, I'll be back Monday at 2 o'clock. Tomorrow morning, though, TJ Show, starting at 6 a.m. Have yourselves a great one, and thank you for everything. Adios.

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If it doesn't make you better, healthier, happier, or much more interesting, you won't hear it on this show. It's Intelligence for Your Life. My name is John Tesh. And if you want to be successful, experts say embrace the 40% rule. Now, this comes from retired Navy SEAL David Goggins. And the idea is simple. When your mind tells you that you're exhausted, done, and ready to tap out, keep going anyway. Because you're really only 40% done, he says. You still have 60% left in your tank. Basically, you always have more in you than you think. So when you're about to give up on yourself because something seems too hard, instead of thinking about if you'll keep going, you focus on how you're going to keep going. Because most of our limits are self-imposed. Think of a time when you pushed past where you thought was your limit. Like if somebody said they'd give you $10,000 to do 500 push-ups by the end of the day, you'd find a way, right? It's because we're capable of achieving more than we realize. So next time you think you've reached your sales call limit, make one more. Next time you think you can't do one more quality check, do one more. You realize that you've limited yourself and you can do up to 60% more than you think. Again, the wisdom from former Navy SEAL David Goggins. And coming up, we now know the most stressful time of day right down to the minute. I'll have it for you next.

0: Right, here it is. Share it with your friends. We now know the most stressful time of day, down to the minute. It's 1:42 p.m. And from there on out, most people report experiencing the highest levels of daily stress until just before 5 p.m., 4:53 to be exact, when stress levels finally start to go down, because when people know the workday is almost over, 4:53. And the age at which people are most stressed, that's 38 years old. That's the age at which personal and professional pressures reach their peak. I say amen to that. And that stress is coming from three main factors: being unhappy at work, the pressure of taking care of kids, and friction with a spouse. That may explain why most people rate work just slightly more stressful than their home life. And coming up, if you're decluttering and having a hard time knowing what to keep and what to toss, this next piece is for you. It comes from the journal Judgment and Decision Making. Don't miss this.
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2: You and I have never met, but I'm willing to bet that there is something you would like to do, but you feel like you can't, that it's too hard, that you don't deserve it. A colleague of mine recently told me about this new book called Brave Shift: 30 Mindset Changes to Transform Your Life. It's written by a woman named Michelle Carrer. Carrer says the one thing most people forget when they set a goal is to attach a reason to it. Having that reason is big, because when you don't want to do something that's necessary to reach your goal, you can go back to your reason to find the motivation you need. Try to frame your goal as something you want to achieve, as opposed to being a bad part of yourself that you want to change. That will make you more likely to succeed, as will asking for help. All of us need it, and it makes people feel good to help you achieve your goals. I'm Dr. Sanjay Gupta, helping you live a better life.
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Ready, my intelligent friends, if you're decluttering and having a hard time knowing what to keep and what to toss, this is for you and for me. I have such a hard time. It comes from a journal of judgment and decision making. And it looks like I'm going to have to get my wife involved in this, because for a long time, we've known that when we touch or hold an item for 30 seconds, like admiring it in a store, we feel more possessive of it and we value it more. For example, in a recent experiment, two groups of people were asked to place bids on coffee mugs. One group was allowed to hold the mugs for 10 seconds. The other group held the mugs for a full 30 seconds. Well, the group that had more physical contact with the mugs, they made bids that were a whole lot higher. They valued the mugs more. How does this apply to decluttering your home? Ask a friend or a family member to help you and have them hold each item up in front of you, the item you're debating whether to toss or keep. That way you can avoid forming new attachments to your old junk. All right, I'll try it.

0: Well, apparently we need to treat our garbage collector with respect. I do, because garbage collection is now as being, gosh, it's one of the deadliest jobs you can have.
1: That's crazy.
0: According to the latest research, this is mostly due, gosh, I see this in Los Angeles, mostly due to impatient drivers who whip around stop trucks and run right into trash collectors. Happens a lot. In fact, garbage collecting is officially riskier than piloting small airplanes and almost three times as dangerous as driving a cab. Researchers said the only riskier jobs are commercial fishing and timber cutting. That's nuts.
1: I feel like this would be a very... Because, you know, Discovery Channel has done the series about the commercial fishermen.
0: Yeah.
1: They've done the series about...
0: Deadliest Catch.
1: And they've done the series about the timber, the timber industry where they follow these people. Like, it's called, like, Deadly Cut or something like that. Now they got to do the reality show about the garbage collectors and so that they can really understand the danger of this job. Look, it's an important job. You worked on news in New York when the garbage collectors were on strike,
0: oh,
1: and you
0: man.
1: See what that does to a city or a town when we don't have them working at their full capacity. So we need them. Let's all collectively decide that we're not going to try to let's make it a safe job. Let's make garbage collecting a safe job.
0: And we have these parades for everything right
1: yeah.
0: now. It's a parade for everything.
1: Yeah. Let's have a parade for
0: garbage collector day.
1: I will tell you that in my neighborhood we have a parade every Monday morning for the garbage collectors when they drive their truck through the neighborhood and collect the trash. And yeah. my kids come out and
0: is
1: wave.
0: Is that
1: at them.
0: Right?
1: Oh yeah.
0: Oh, I
1: yeah.
0: love them.
1: The older ones have outgrown it, but the younger one still does.
0: That's I love it.
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14: A better life with Dr. Sanjay Gupta.
15: In recent years, scientists have really dialed up the urgency to understand PFAS, sometimes referred to as forever chemicals because of how long they take to break down. The latest study found these chemicals may be aging men in their 50s and 60s a bit faster than men who are younger or older or women of any age. Experts we talked to said the accumulation of PFAS may lower testosterone levels in men, impair sperm quality, and increase risks of testicular and kidney cancer. Women, it seems, just seem to be able to clear PFAS faster. Now, whether you're a man or a woman, trying to limit your exposure is a great idea. Three ways to do that. Filter your drinking water. Don't use non-stick cookware like Teflon, and avoid fast food packaging.

Thanks for joining me for the John Tesh Radio Show today. Intelligence for your life, and you know the drill. You go in the kitchen for a healthy snack, you end up with a pint of ice cream. How does that happen? It all comes down to something known as behavioral economics, and we'll explain it. This is how our surroundings impact our behavior big time. So what we need to do is set our kitchens up in a way that makes good decisions more automatic. This comes from the nutrition science experts at Cornell University who studied this. First, they say, we need to have a variety of different plate colors, because if all your plates are white, there's not enough contrast between your plate color and your mashed potatoes, for example, or your fettuccine, get it? And we tend to serve ourselves nearly 25% more on dishes that match the food's color. We can also automatically eat less by using a dessert spoon. I like this. When we serve ourselves using jumbo utensils, we give ourselves jumbo portions. One more thing. My wife has tried this on me. Bury the ice cream in the back of the freezer. We are a full 3 times more likely to eat the first item we see. So if we have to move the frozen veggies and the leftovers and all that stuff out of the way to get to the cookie dough ice cream, there's a great chance we'll be just too lazy. Stick a frozen banana in front of you. You'll be more likely to reach for that instead. Good advice. And coming up from our dating files, according to research published in the journal Chemical Senses, women consider a man less attractive if they just smell something bad while looking at him. You'll want to hear this research.

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0: right, gentlemen, here we go with the secret to finding love. It's one word, smell. According to research published in the journal Chemical Senses, women consider a man less attractive if they smell something bad while looking at him. And check this out. Even if he's not the one producing the bad smell. And it turns out the opposite is true, too. Pleasant odors make women find pictures of men much more handsome. The researchers say, since bad odors are typically associated with disease and danger, it makes sense that a good-smelling guy would seem more attractive. So, gentlemen, the experts say if you're going out on a date, first of all, make sure you smell great. But you may also want to take your date somewhere that smells nice, like a bakery or maybe some place where they make Cinnabons, and not somewhere that smells like a cigar lounge. All right, coming up. Remember when you'd wait all week for your favorite TV shows to have new episodes and then that all went out the window with streaming platforms like Netflix? Well, the waiting is back and people are loving it.
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9: A better life with Dr. Sanjay Gupta.
10: So-called superagers, they are an enviable segment of the population. People who are older than 80, whose brains function like someone a fraction of their age. It's true, a lot of these people have genetics on their side, but more and more research is bearing out the idea that people who practice good brain health also slow their cognitive decline. Dr. Richard Isaacson, a pioneer in the Alzheimer's space, told us that, quote, his studies have found lifestyle changes including diet, exercise, reducing stress and optimizing sleep, along with managing vascular risk factors with certain medications, can actually help grow brain areas and also reduce telltale signs of Alzheimer's, such as tau tangles and amyloid plaques. What else helps? Staying social, surrounding yourself with family and friends, and maybe even volunteering for a real sense of purpose. I'm Dr. Sanjay Gupta, helping you live a better life.
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Remember when you'd wait all week for your favorite TV shows to have new episodes? 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Well, guess what? It turns out the old-fashioned way of watching television is better for everybody, the streaming platforms and those of us watching. According to data collected by the platform Fandom and the LA Times, the TV series that dominate water cooler conversations arrive weekly, not all at once. Weekly episodes are better able to build and sustain an audience's interest in a show than a binge. As far as numbers, weekly episodes, they generate a full 33% more engagement than those released all at once, and they sustain their engagement for nearly 50% longer. Waiting. People love it now. The reason is simple. When we watch episodes once a week, it builds anticipation. We enjoy what we're watching significantly more.

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0: I bring this story to you, Gib, after a full hour driving to see your daughter play soccer yesterday, and I was in charge of holding Leroy the dog, who does not like the car.
1: He hates the car.
0: Just panting, and it's terrible, you know. And I'm holding him. We bought him one of those Thunder shirts,
1: yeah,
0: which like squeezes him, and then he's just like
2: he pants even more because he can't breathe under the weight of the shirt. Yeah.
0: So studies show at least half of all dogs experience noise-related phobias at some point, which can cause them to do what Leroy did. And shake and everything. He was doing all that stuff. So just like humans use exposure therapy to overcome phobias, dog behaviorist Jenny Harlow recommends desensitization training.
1: Okay.
0: This is a lot of work. It's where you play recordings of loud noises at very low volume at first and then gradually increase the volume over time as your dog learns that the noise won't hurt them. She says if your dog continues to show signs of stress, give them a comforting toy to chew on. And reassure them. I guarantee you, I tried all this stuff.
2: So you have to titrate it in, right? So that's the key. We've tried a lot of things.
0: I'm inviting her to my house
2: on a 1 hour car ride. But what we need to do is the 5 minutes of just putting him in the car and holding him. It's the slow exposure therapy. If you have a dog that's afraid of you, it's about, almost gonna be the 4th of July. Starting in May, you should start, you know, playing SWAT, the DVD for the movie SWAT. On your TV, because there's a lot of loud gun noises, and the dogs will get used to that, and then just slowly increase the volume, put in a surround sound system in your house, and the next thing you know, July 4th comes around, your dog is fine.
0: Or get a Chihuahua. I don't know. I need the dog whisperer. Do you have that number?
2: Actually, I bet you I can get Cesar Millan's number.
0: Okay, because I think that's the only thing that's going to work. This is a great idea, Jenny, though. We appreciate it. The psychology of dogs and noises.
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It's time to move from the place you are right now in your life to the place you were meant to be. We can help you with that with Intelligence for Your Life right here on the John Tesh Radio Program. And check it out. AI may not be all it's cracked up to be. A lot of workers say it has actually decreased their productivity. This is according to new research by the freelancing platform Upwork. They surveyed thousands of executives, full-time workers, and freelancers all across the U.S. and Canada. Here's what they found. 3 out of 4 workers say AI tools have added to their workload. I agree. Workers said they were spending more time reviewing AI content than just doing the work themselves from the start. I agree with this too. Of course, companies were hoping that AI would improve productivity and reduce the need for human labor. A lot of companies laid off employees thinking they weren't needed anymore because of AI. However, this survey found most workers are feeling overwhelmed by the added workload of using AI. How about that? And coming up, there's good news about sleeping in on your days off. The latest data from the Journal of Affective Disorders is up next.

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0: Hey, look at this. Very good news about sleeping in on your days off. New data in the Journal of Affective Disorders is finding that people who slept later than normal on Saturdays and Sundays were significantly less likely to have symptoms of depression. This was especially true if they had to skimp on sleep during the week. That makes sense. So how much sleep made a difference? The study authors say getting an extra 1 to 2 hours on days off did the trick. And coming up, what is the minimum amount of exercise we need for better brain health? We now know. I'll share it with you now.
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6: Hey, want a cookie? 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
10: A Better Life with Dr. Sanjay Gupta.
11: In recent years, scientists have really dialed up the urgency to understand PFAS, sometimes referred to as forever chemicals because of how long they take to break down. The latest study found these chemicals may be aging men in their 50s and 60s a bit faster than men who are younger or older or women of any age. Experts we talked to said the accumulation of PFAS may lower testosterone levels in men, impair sperm quality, and increase risks of testicular and kidney cancer. Women, it seems, just seem to be able to clear PFAS faster. Now, whether you're a man or a woman, trying to limit your exposure is a great idea. Three ways to do that. Filter your drinking water. Don't use non-stick cookware like Teflon, and avoid fast food packaging, which are sometimes coated with these chemicals. I'm Dr. Sanjay Gupta, helping you live a better life.

95.1 KBBY.

Let's talk about brain health and exercise. What is the minimum amount of exercise we need for better brain health? It's 25 minutes a week. That's it. This is less than 4 minutes a day. It could help bulk up your brain and improve your ability to think as you grow older. This comes from a new study by Washington University School of Medicine in St. Louis. They scanned the brains of more than 10,000 healthy men and women from ages 18 to 97. They found that those who walked, swam, cycled, or did any kind of moderate workout for 25 minutes a week, they had bigger brains than those who did not, no matter what their ages were. And bigger brains typically mean healthier brains, of course. The differences were most pronounced in parts of the brain involved with thinking and memory, which shrink as we age and contribute to cognitive decline and even dementia. The goal of the research was to see how little exercise we really needed for better brain health, because very few people get the recommended amount, which is 150 minutes a week. But the effects of 25 minutes a week of exercise on people's brains, they were real and can help to maintain our ability to think well as we grow older. How about that?

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0: Contest with Gib Gerard. It's the dance report. We know exercise is good for stress, but dancing may be best of all. How many more reminders do I need to go take dance lessons?
1: It's unbelievable.
0: It's according to the journal Psychology of Sport and Exercise. The researchers say it's the unique combination of music, rhythm, and physical movement in dance that makes it so powerful for reducing stress and boosting mental health. One more thing, dancing with a partner or in a group is even more beneficial than dancing solo.
2: It's social connection. You have to use your brain to remember the steps. You have to move to a rhythm, which actually coordinates and calms your nervous system to the point where, I mean, look, we know it's good for stress, but they did a study where they compared, you know, over-the-counter antidepressants. They compared activities for antidepressants. They compared prescription antidepressant medication. Exercise won for in every category. And the number one exercise for fighting depression was dance. Dance is better than any prescription medication you can take, and it's good for anxiety, it's good for depression. We all need to start taking dance lessons.
0: I always want to do the line dance thing that they have at weddings or bar mitzvahs, you know, but I don't want to be the one guy that doesn't know. You and Prima both seem to just know that stuff.
2: There's two you need to know to get through bar mitzvah and wedding season. One is the electric slide, which I can teach you in 2 minutes, and the other is the Cupid shuffle. Those two will get you through everything else, and then everything is just a variation of those two.
0: Okay. All right.
2: The electric slide and the Cupid shuffle.
0: Okay. What's the music for the electric slide, you know?
2: There's a lot of different ones, but I know the Cupid shuffle is... Dun, dun, ba,
0: da, dun, ba, da, oh, da, that's right.
2: Da, yeah.
0: Yeah, okay. All right. All right, I'm in.
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16: You know, I watched a video the other day about kids getting landlines at home. We haven't had a landline in my house in I can't even tell you how long. But seeing these parents about my age being teleported back to their own childhoods, a simpler time before screens, was really powerful. And as for the kids, they sat and had conversations with their grandparents without multitasking or being distracted by a screen.

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Intelligence for your life. Let's talk memory. What is the best way to maximize your memory, especially if you're over 40? Download a language app. According to the Journal of Psychological Science, learning a new skill that takes time and requires multiple thought processes is what really works to strengthen your memory. So travel to a foreign country where you have to communicate and find your way around. That will really force you to problem solve and test your brain on many different levels, or simply learn a new language or take up an instrument. That works better than a crossword, which only relies on retrieving information, not learning new information. The best way to maximize your memory, especially if you're over 40, download a language app or learn an instrument. And coming up, experts analyzed online dating profiles on dating sites to find out what works and what doesn't. And we had the results. Stand by.

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0: From our dating and relationship files, experts analyzed online dating profiles on dating sites to find out what works and what doesn't. So they looked at the most popular words mentioned and how attractive people were rated based on those words. And here's a word that works for men but does not work for women. The word retired. It is rated one of the least attractive words in a woman's dating profile. It's because the researchers believe to women, a retired man might mean he has savings to live off of. But to men, a retired woman just seems, this is using their word, old. It's also significantly better for a man to refer to females as women rather than girls. And men who use whom, the word whom, correctly, get 31% more matches. As far as profile photos, men wearing t-shirts were rated most attractive, but men without their shirt on were rated least attractive, even if they had so-called washboard abs. All right, coming up, if you're a dog owner and you want to reduce your pet stress level, you might want to start by reducing your own. This is from the University of Bristol Veterinary School. I'll have details next.
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11: You and I have never met, but I'm willing to bet that there is something you would like to do, but you feel like you can't, that it's too hard, that you don't deserve it. A colleague of mine recently told me about this new book called Brave Shift, 30 Mindset Changes to Transform Your Life. It's written by a woman named Michelle Carrer. Carrer says the one thing most people forget when they set a goal is to attach a reason to it. Having that reason is big, because when you don't want to do something that's necessary to reach your goal, you can go back to your reason to find the motivation you need. 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That will make you more likely to succeed, as will asking for help. 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I'm Dr. Sanjay Gupta, helping you live a better life.
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Let me out. All right, my friends, if you're a dog owner and want to reduce your pet's stress level, you might want to start by reducing your own. This is the recommendation of the University of Bristol Veterinary School. They found that dogs can smell when humans are feeling stressed, and it actually makes them sad. So they tested the theory by collecting stress odors from volunteers and then exposing dogs to those odors. They found that the smell of stress in humans caused stress in their dogs too. And that was true even if the stress odors were from strangers, not just the dog's owners. It shows that dogs are capable of sensing people's emotions, and those emotions are contagious.

0: have a garden, right? We cycle through our gardens. We've garden plots and then we'll plant stuff and then take it out and plant stuff and take it out. Well, experts are saying according to the journal Ecopsychology, if you want to feel better about yourself, pretty much instantly, just grow a garden, as matter of fact, garden has flowers, vegetables, or herbs, or if it fits in your backyard or community garden, that does it cool.
1: Yeah.
0: Just the act of gardening improves body image. Again, the researchers found that people who garden have significantly higher levels of body appreciation, body pride, and appreciation. Gardening works by helping us feel a sense of control and accomplishment. You get a sense of control, you get a sense of accomplishment, you get to see the literal fruits of your labor. You get to see that stuff come out. Plus, you are statistically more likely to eat fruits and vegetables if you grow them yourself. Your kids are more likely to eat fruits and vegetables if they participate in the growing of the fruits and vegetables. That whole process compounds itself so that you will not only feel healthier, you will actually be healthier. We keep talking about gardening. If you have not created even just a windowsill plot that you're able to grow a garden in, then you're missing out. Yeah. That's it. If you want to feel better about yourself, you grow a garden. And the idea of a community garden is fantastic because you just rent a plot, right?
1: Yes,
0: you rent a plot, you share it with other people, so you get a sense of community as well, and you get to still eat fruits and vegetables. That's it.
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My name is John Tesh. 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Here's another question for you. How do you define a healthy gut these days? Well, according to gastroenterologist Dr. Joel Mason from Tufts University Medical Center, if you're not experiencing bloating or constipation or diarrhea, your gut is probably healthy. However, Dr. Mason says the best way to maintain or boost your current gut health is to eat a wide variety of plant-based foods, because different plants feed different types of bacteria in your gut's microbiome. And studies have shown an association between having a more diverse microbiome and having a stronger immune system. Now, there is a catch. You'll need to eat a plant-based diet for at least a week before new species of healthy microbes will take hold and replace the unhealthy ones. And unlike probiotics, which tend to get destroyed in the stomach when you take them, the bugs found in whole fruits and vegetables, they're more likely to survive into your intestines and give you the healthiest gut possible. Okay, coming up, if you tend to wake up during the night, I'm going to tell you what to do all throughout the day with your feet that will guarantee a better night's sleep.

0: Right, my friends, here's a sleep power tip for you. If you tend to wake up during the night, we want you to do this throughout the day from now on. Every hour for 5 minutes or so and right before bed. Flex your feet up and down like you're stepping on a gas pedal. According to the journal Respiratory Physiology and Neurobiology, this is going to keep fluid from building up in your legs. What does that have to do with sleeping more soundly? Well, the fluid that builds up in your legs as you sit all day can travel up through your body when you lie down at night. That's going to put pressure on your airways. That can lead to snoring and labored breathing while you sleep, which can cause micro-arousals all throughout the night. Get it? But by pumping the brakes, pumping your feet for 5 minutes after every hour of sitting, you'll stop the fluid buildup so you can breathe more easily at night, and you'll sleep a whole lot better. I love this tip. And next, are you like me? Do you have to Google the text abbreviations sent to you by younger people? In a moment, I'll share the most Googled text abbreviations, including TLDR. Stand by.
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2: You know, one of the weirder things I've seen on social media lately is parents feeding their babies butter, like whole sticks of butter. They swear that it helps them feel fuller after meals and get a good night's sleep, among other things. There's actually something to this. You know, butter is full of fat, which a rapidly growing infant needs, but eating butter all the time results in, quote, boxing out other important nutrients they need as well. Spokesperson for the Academy of Nutrition and Dietetics told us she recommends half a teaspoon to a teaspoon melted and then added to a puree. Or as they get older, you can drizzle oil or melted butter over cooked vegetables, she told us. We never say just give butter by itself, and it's not the only source of fat she would recommend. Avocados, hummus, fish, they are great sources of fat as well. And also, great foods to introduce. I'm Dr. Sanjay Gupta, helping you live a better life.
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All right, so if you're like me, then you have to Google the text abbreviation sent to you by younger people. I have three grandkids, so it's happening all the time. If so, here we go with the most Googled text abbreviations in reverse order from 5 to 1. Number 5 is TLDR. What do you think? That stands for too long, didn't read. TLDR. Number 4 is FOMO. You know that. I know this one. Fear of missing out. The third most Googled text abbreviation is NSFW. Not safe for work. NSFW. Don't open anything with that abbreviation on a company-owned device. The second most Googled abbreviation, POV. If you've done any script writing, you know that's point of view, of course. And the most Googled text abbreviation of all is SMH. Shaking my head.

0: This just in, Gib, according to Match.com, the dating app, when women were asked why they broke up with their last boyfriend, a full 37% of women said he was boring.
1: Those are girls in their 20s. Just telling you right now.
0: Okay. When asked why they broke up with their last girlfriend, 40% of men said, too much baggage.
1: Those are men in their 40s. I'll tell you right now.
2: Wow.
1: Okay. But look, I will tell you, from the people that I know who are still dating in their 30s and 40s, unless they are freshly divorced, in which case they don't want boring, but most people who have been dating and are in their 30s are like, you know what I would like? I would love boring. They're not going for the person with the neck tattoos and the motorcycle anymore. They want somebody with the stable job. They want the boring. Right. And then guys in their 40s are like, nah, I can't deal with any of that. I'm not going to deal with any of that stuff. So they keep dating in their 40s, but women in their 30s are, in my experience, are the ones who want the boring. 20s, if it's not exciting, everybody runs.
0: There was a guy, we were on vacation. There was a guy, he was at the swim up bar. Mm-hmm. And he was like commiserating because he had just gotten divorced.
1: Uh-huh.
0: And I said, what happened? He goes, I went to Fiji and I married a Polynesian princess and it was amazing. And then she came back to the United States and she got a lot of American girlfriends and she dumped me.
1: Yeah, well, I guess he was boring.
0: Yeah, there you go.
1: Found out the hard one.
0: I knew there was a point in there somewhere. I just wanted to tell you the swim up bar story. That's all.
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0: 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Robert back at the wall. Grand slam. Dalton rushing. And the Dodgers blow it open.
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1: Broken back, ground ball. 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
0: This is the TJ Show. We've got Holden in Jonesboro, Arkansas. What's up, Holden?
2: Not much. Your show is so cool that you listen to.
0: Oh, cool.
3: That's awesome.
0: Glad to hear that. Yeah, that's super sweet. How old are you?
2: I'm 16. Yeah. I'm turning 17 this year.
0: Yep. I was obsessed with the radio when I was your age, and then eventually was like, yeah, you know, I think I want to work in this line of work. And it's cool to hear that you're listening to the radio. So are kids your age listening to the radio? Are you like a rare breed there?
2: I mean, I am funny, and that's a rare breed, but no. they do it on their phones. They don't use like an actual radio.
0: Okay.
2: Yeah. Right.
0: What do your friends think of Kenny? What are they saying about him?
2: He's okay.
0: Yeah, okay.
2: Yeah. Oh, I'm joking. Yeah. Everybody likes Kenny because of the pictures on his fridge. They thought that was hilarious.
3: Oh, yeah. That's funny.
0: Yeah, Kenny, remind us of what you did there. It's a real hero to the high school students.
4: Yeah, I stole a picture off of an ice cream shop's wall of a family that was not mine, and that family now rests on my refrigerator.
0: It's a very disturbing choice to make, Holden. Please never make that decision at your local ice cream shop. It's sad. And, you know, and I say that firsthand because my kids, they've had their picture taken with a Polaroid. It was put on a refrigerator at a local bakery near us. They get very excited every time they go in and they see their picture on the wall. So Kenny stole a dream from some kid and family somewhere.
4: I told the story as a cautionary tale. It's, you know, what not to do.
3: Yeah. But the next time that kid went to the ice cream parlor looking for his photo, he just started crying.
0: Yeah.
3: Like, where's my photo?
0: Almost certainly.
4: You know, sometimes life's not fair, Holden, and that's what I wanted to teach the youth.
0: You have monsters like Kenny roaming around trying to take your family's photo.
3: And creepy.
0: It is. How much does everyone love J-Bo
3: at the lunch table? No, don't do that. It's so weird. You don't have to answer that.
2: They think she's really cool, though.
0: She is, yeah.
3: Oh, okay.
0: Yeah. Yeah, she was a shining star in the high school years and still is. You know, it's pretty cool. She was trained up right how to be cool. Now, what do they think? Am I inspiration to your friends?
3: What do they think about TJ?
0: Yeah, like if there's anyone who's a big nerd, let them know that there's hope.
2: So we have a little club. It's about radio. Dude, whenever we draw you, everyone adds like eye bags and like headphones and like you're like glued to your chair.
0: Wait a minute.
2: So, but
0: you guys are drawing pictures of me in school?
2: Well, yeah, but they think you're cool though.
0: Well, Holden, listen, you made our day. Yes. Thanks so much for telling your friends about the show. And we really appreciate you turning your radio on. Thanks for supporting the radio.
2: No problem.
0: All right. Have a great day today, okay?
3: Take care, Holden.
2: You too.
0: Bye.
3: Bye-bye.
0: And just like Holden did, you're invited to call at 877-RADIO-TJ. 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

0: 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This is the TJ Show. And we got a message from one of our favorite listeners, Candy. I've been meaning to get to this. Let me just play this for you.
1: Hello!
0: A lot of energy Candy has.
1: Mm-hmm. I was hoping to get you live, but I wanted to share a random squirrel thought with you. Why is chicken called chicken?
0: Why is chicken called chicken? This is like a, I thought it was a riddle.
1: And cows are called beef and pigs are called pork. Do you have an answer?
0: She's just asking us. It's not like a puzzle to solve.
2: No, I don't have an answer.
0: Yeah, I don't either.
1: Doesn't make sense to me. Let me know if you have an answer for that. All right, have a good day, guys. Bye.
0: So then she says bye, and I'll just fast forward because her bye is really, really long.
1: So I get to the... Okay, I'll hang up.
0: Yeah, and then she eventually hung up.
2: I thought she was going to give us an answer.
0: No, that's what I thought. Well, listen, yeah. I didn't get to it, but she's on the phone now. Candy in Wisconsin, are you there?
3: I'm here.
0: Okay, so you actually want us to answer the question. I'm sorry to ignore it. We always invite everyone to call at 877-RADIO-TJ. So it's not a riddle.
3: No.
0: Okay.
2: Here
0: since
2: we
0: you
2: are,
0: asked,
2: man.
0: Yeah, Candy, why is it? It is a good point. You know, why do they call it chicken when they don't call cow?
4: Well, I was thinking poultry, but poultry right. would also include turkey or other birds that are harvested for their meat or feathers. Or
0: got
4: things.
0: It.
2: Cornish game.
3: Yeah, like turkey, and chicken, and duck.
0: Oh, yeah. So it's a bird thing.
2: But cow's beef.
3: But cow's beef. But where do they get that from? Like,
2: yeah, I don't know, man.
0: You know what? I don't think about this stuff. It's probably, there's probably an answer. Someone has studied the language deeply, and there's probably some reason for it. We can look into it if you really want us to. Do you have Google?
3: I do. I could probably find out.
0: Yeah, I mean, it's probably a longer process by calling us. Like, Kenny, can you chat GPT it?
4: I have the answer.
0: Did you? Oh, really? Okay, go ahead. What is it?
4: They say the difference stems from the Norman conquest of 1066. English-speaking peasants
0: right.
4: who raised the animals on farms kept their native Germanic words, cows, pig, chicken. Meanwhile, the French-speaking nobility who ate prepared meals used fancy French words for the meat on their plates. And because chicken was the cheapest, they just stuck with chicken and it made its way all the way to the dinner
0: wow.
4: plate.
0: You think they're making that up? But that's the real answer.
5: I guess it's as good as mine, bro. I don't know. I'm going to go with it.
2: What a boring answer. My brain just feels like mush now.
0: Well, Candy, thanks for sparking that. I never thought about that before.
3: I still think about what comes first, the chicken or the egg.
0: Well, I don't know about that. There's some weird news about that was popping up lately.
2: Yeah, Candy, you being from Wisconsin, what's in your cheese curds? What you been eating lately, girl?
3: What's in my cheese curds? Is that what you asked?
2: No, yeah, what do you put in your
6: add
2: food?
6: Something a little extra?
2: Yeah, a little extra.
6: A little seasoning?
2: Yeah.
6: A little, it looks like little oregano, herbs. But it might not be oregano.
2: Yeah.
3: Cheese?
0: Oh, that's it. That's sure. it. Cheese. It's just cheese.
2: All right.
0: We love you, Candy. Thank you very much.
3: Bye, guys.
0: Bye-bye.
2: Bye.
0: All right, I'm gonna cut that off. This is the TJ Show.
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0: 95.1 KBBY. This is the TJ Show. You know, you can't write this stuff. I don't know how this kind of a thing happens. We were hearing producer Heather talk about how she was moving and they were packing up boxes and everything. And long story short, your husband, Lewis, was genuinely concerned that someone was going to steal your late dog Leslie's ashes.
1: Right.
0: And you have it like in a little urn.
1: Mm-hmm.
0: Of all the things that he was concerned about that would be stolen in the move, it was that.
1: Right.
0: And you were making a point, like, who would care about that? Who would steal ashes?
1: Well, I would just assume that who's ever thieving the home would, you know, see that it's clearly a dog's ashes because it says Leslie on it. Like, what else would it be?
0: Right.
1: They wouldn't want to take it. There's no value to it.
0: You were very adamant this is a ridiculous thing to worry about.
1: Right. It would never happen anywhere in the world ever.
0: In a wild turn of events, days later, there was literally a headline news story that someone stole a dog's right. ashes out of a car.
1: Yeah. Yep. And I was like, very annoying to me.
0: You've got to be kidding me. J-Bo found that.
2: Yeah, it was great.
0: We were like, what is going on here in this world?
2: When I read that story, I was like, oh, Heather's going to owe her husband an apology.
0: Yeah, and listen, I've had to apologize to my wife many a time. As a matter of fact, I just had to do it over this past weekend. She made chicken for all of us, and one piece felt like maybe it was a little bit red. And so I said, are you sure you checked the temperature? And I'd already taken a bite of it. It was too late. There was no one doing it. And she insisted it was fine. Well, the next day, after I was fine and I didn't get food poisoning and after I made a big thing, she said, is there anything you want to say? And I said, what do
1: yeah,
0: you mean?
1: Today, is there?
0: What do you mean?
1: About?
0: Yeah. And then I had to apologize. I said, yeah, I made a big deal out of nothing. All because one time, almost 15 years ago, she undercooked chicken and
1: yes.
0: hasn't done it since. So I, you know, listen, I feel your pain. And we suggested you should probably apologize.
1: Yeah, I wasn't going to.
0: All right. Well, so here's Heather.
3: Hey, but remember when I told you that you were crazy? No one's going to steal a dog's ashes.
4: What'd you do?
0: He's very concerned.
1: Like, well, right, what? Right out of the gate. What could I have done?
3: I didn't do anything, but do you remember that?
4: Yes.
3: Well, we did a news story where...
4: Why are you laughing?
3: Where a couple left their dog's ashes in their car and someone stole stuff from their car and took the ashes. But they did recover them. They did find them eventually. But so I guess, yeah, it does happen.
4: Yeah. Why don't you listen to me more?
3: Because that sounded... insane.
4: Why did that sound insane? I don't think that's insane.
3: Because I feel like that's an isolated incident. And
4: okay.
3: And it doesn't, like, statistically it wouldn't happen to us.
0: He's doing a victory lap right now.
2: Yeah, he is.
4: So there's something you'd like to say.
3: I mean, you weren't right, but, like, you weren't wrong either.
4: Which would make me...
3: not wrong.
4: This is so hard for you, isn't it?
3: No, I just... I'm not going to admit to something that... isn't true.
4: That I was right about?
3: No, you were not.
4: As I always am.
3: Okay, that's... okay. Chill.
4: An apology would be nice.
3: Calm down.
0: Yeah, well, I guess that's the best you're gonna get.
1: It is so hard to apologize to that man, because he just, like, takes it to a thousand levels yeah. higher. I'm right all the time. No, you're not.
2: Yeah, I wouldn't have apologized either. I would be like, you know what? Forget it.
0: You lost. He should have just accepted it. Mm-hmm. This is the TJ Show.
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1: Well, I show up and I noticed she poured the smoothie into our friend, a different Heather, but our friend Heather's glass that she left at our house. And I thought, is it appropriate? This was months ago. For you to continue to use your friend's glass that's at your house, and there's been no effort to return it. And so I thought, this is wrong. And so I recorded a message, and I sent it to our friend Heather, and here's what I said to her.
2: Hey, Heather, it's TJ. I feel like I needed to share something with you. Jess just served me a smoothie, and it's in your glass. Do you know how this happened, Jess?
3: They came over to our house and brought that glass. Oh, it was for Easter. She made those little candy pops, and they were stored in the glass. We need to get it back to you, Heather. It's now cycling through our house, and we're using it.
2: Why are you using it and serving me a smoothie in it?
3: Because I've washed it. But I do actually really like the glass.
1: So it's like kind of become our glass.
4: She likes it, though.
1: That feels wrong to me.
3: But I'm going to give it back to you, I promise. Well, I know it's yours. I haven't tried to pretend it's ours.
1: So we got a message back.
5: Hey, guys.
1: This is Heather responding.
5: What glass are you talking about? Is it a mason jar? Like, is it one of my fancy glasses from my mom?
1: Well, so whose is it? And how long do you have to make it your own? Does it ever really become yours? Or do you just hope that everyone forgets?
4: Well, she doesn't remember even bringing it over.
1: I know.
4: So if you would have never said anything, she would never know what's missing.
1: Right. But wouldn't you feel bad taking a sip out of that glass every time, knowing it's
4: it
1: not yours?
4: It would be a reminder, like, oh, yeah, I need to get this to her.
5: Or is it one of our regular drinking glasses?
6: I accidentally left it there.
1: Now that's her kid.
6: Wrap the lollipops.
5: So is it that amber colored one?
1: Oh, that's right. She made like custom made lollipops. That's what it was.
5: You brought the lollipops in that glass. Okay. Well, I had no idea we were missing it, to be honest. So this reminds me of friends of ours.
1: No, she didn't say to give it back or to keep it. That's why it's so confusing.
5: Mm-hmm. They brought these spoons, and these spoons were so cool. They had like a long handle, and they were like perfect for like getting in a jar when you're trying to get the last, you know, olive out or whatever. These spoons were like long. I secretly was hoping that they would never ask for them back, and they never did. We ended up keeping them forever, and actually, I don't know what happened to them. I feel like they're probably in the basement somewhere that we never unpacked it from when we moved. So anyway.
1: This happens all the time. You have people over. They're bringing stuff. They leave stuff at your house. And whose is it? Do you get to keep it after a certain amount of time?
5: I'm glad you're enjoying my glass. I'm glad you're taking good care of it and introducing it to everybody. I think that's really sweet.
1: Okay, so question. Maybe you can answer this at 877-RADIO-TJ. Did someone leave something at your house? Did it become yours? Mm-hmm. And how big does it get? Or how small? Or how joyful? 877-RADIO-TJ. We'd love to hear the story. If you catch us in the studio, great. If not, leave a message. We thank you for turning on your radio.
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0: 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We've got Amy in Pensacola, Florida. Hey, Amy.
1: Hi.
0: So you heard my friend Heather, different Heather than the Heather who works here, left a beautiful glass at her house. She was over our house for dinner, and we've been using it ever since for months. It's kind of become our glass, and I feel bad about it, so I admitted it to her on the radio. Something similar happened to you? You went over someone's house and you left something there?
1: So I chuckled at this story because it's funny. So I go to my neighbor's all the time. We go swimming, and I left sunglasses, I've left bowls, I've left shoes, and after a while passed, I couldn't find my sunglasses. I noticed next time I went over to their pool, she was wearing my sunglasses.
2: Just chilling there, laid out, chilling with your sunglasses on.
1: Yeah, and I was like, okay, that's where those went. But I never confronted her about it. I didn't say anything. I just let her keep the sunglasses. They were cheap. But then I left a pair of Ray-Bans over.
3: Uh-oh.
1: And again, I couldn't find them. And I went over to swim again, and she was wearing my Ray-Bans.
4: A little different. Yeah.
1: So it's kind of, I mean, we're really close friends. So we leave stuff at each other's houses all the time.
0: But wait a minute.
1: I could ask for it back.
0: Did you ask for the Ray-Bans back?
1: I didn't.
2: What? Wow.
0: She's still...
1: Only because they had a scratch on them, so I didn't really care. Like, it wasn't a big deal to me.
2: You're justifying it.
1: I know I am.
2: If you want to leave Ray-Bans at my house, I'll give you my address when we get off the air.
0: Yeah, you'll buy one of those little kiddie pools.
2: That's right.
0: Do something in the backyard.
4: Over with some Jordans on, maybe a Coach bag. Yeah. That'd be nice.
2: Wait, you leave it.
0: So, Amy, I mean, the obvious question is, has she left anything at your house and has it become yours?
1: I'm trying to think. No, she hasn't personally left anything at my house. It's always me leaving stuff at her house.
4: Convenient for her.
2: She does it on purpose. She won't leave anything.
1: Yeah.
0: Wow.
1: You know what? That could be.
3: She has air tags on everything she owns.
0: Well, and also it's her pool. So do you kind of feel subconsciously like it's an admission price to be able to keep going to the pool?
1: I kind of did. I kind of did. So it's like a trade-off.
0: It helps to pay for the chlorine and all the thing, the filtration.
2: Absolutely not. We're friends. I want my glasses back, Mom.
0: No, I understand.
1: Right.
0: Well, Amy, thank you for sharing that.
1: But if people do leave stuff at my house, I do use it.
0: You absorb it. So. Yeah. Yeah, that's what we're living right now. Well, listen, I appreciate. I'm sorry for the loss of the sunglasses. Make sure you take your next pair with you when you leave the pool, okay?
2: Seriously.
0: It's getting out of hand.
1: Absolutely. Thank you.
0: Amy, thanks for listening.
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0: 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This is the TJ Show. Just a few moments ago, I was sharing that one of our dear friends left one of her glasses, like a drinking glass, at her house. We had her over for a holiday, and it's just sort of become ours. It's become absorbed into our cabinet, and my wife is not jumping at returning it. Mm-hmm. She really likes the glass, and so we hashed that whole thing out. But as the microphones go off, Kenny, you just shared a story.
1: Yeah.
0: Somebody left something behind and it created all this drama in your life.
1: Yeah, it's a legendary story in my family, but this was a long time ago. It was a summer night and a bunch of friends of mine were hanging out. We were swimming. And then I think I must have driven people home because my friend Kate, who had gotten changed, she had her wet bathing suit with her and she left it in my dad's car. I borrowed my dad's car to drive everybody home.
0: Like a bikini?
1: A pink bikini.
0: Okay.
1: Yes. And I guess it was a couple of days later where I'm at work and my dad gives me a call.
2: You better get on the phone with your mother right now because she found something in my car and it was not mine. And you got to fix this pronto. All right?
3: You got to fix this. Wait. You created a problem for me.
0: So what did your mom think?
1: So my mom found this pink bikini in my dad's car and assumed that he was having an affair or something like that. And
3: with someone who wears tiny pink bikinis.
1: Yeah. And I'm like, oh my gosh, that must be Kate's bikini. She must have left it in the car. So yeah, I had to do some damage control for my dad.
2: Your mother, you know, she won't shut up.
4: Who's the bikini mama?
0: And your mom really thought your dad was up to something?
1: It was very surprising. I was like, seriously.
3: I would ask questions. I mean, still, like, you're not driving people around, right? So how does bikini get into your car? So, yeah, I'm not surprised that his mom thought that.
5: It's not hers.
3: Right. Whose is it?
0: You're causing all these trouble for your parents.
2: I tell you, June, it was not my bikini, as you could tell. And it was probably your dumb son. And one of his friends. So I don't know what he was doing in my car. That's another question I have for your son.
0: But. Okay, so your mom believed you right away.
1: Yeah, so okay, I cleared it up and yeah, we avoided the situation. And my parents are still together 40 years later.
3: That's good.
0: Were you dating the girl?
1: I remember telling her the story. It's like, hey, Kate, you left your bikini in my dad's car. It caused a little bit of a drama in the household.
5: My parents are getting divorced.
0: Yeah, great job.
5: Kate.
1: I have it for you if you want it back.
0: Kenny, good. Glad everyone's still together. Yeah. Everyone's happy.
5: Well, they're together.
3: They're together. Yeah. Happy. That's the question.
2: You know, happiness is subjective.
0: Oh, wait a minute. Kenny's dad. I thought for sure you're happy with Kenny's mom.
2: Ignorance is bliss. And I just shut my ears and go about my day. And that's about it.
0: But you're happy?
2: Sure.
0: This is the TJ Show.
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0: 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This is the TJ Show. What a nice note here. Well, it's a voicemail that came in from a new listener. 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You either catch us in the studio or you get our voicemail like Spencer did.
1: Hey guys, this is Spencer. I am a new listener and I have three daughters who just started listening as well. And I just wanted to let y'all know we love listening to you guys.
0: Thank you for that, by the way.
2: Thank you.
0: I'm a three-daughter dad too.
1: It's actually the first radio show I've ever listened to. I used to drive a 2007 Pontiac Vibe that did not have a radio in it. I just recently got a brand new, well, new to me car that had a radio.
0: By the way, that's the way to do it. The new to me car.
2: Mm-hmm. I like those cars.
0: That's quite a way to sock some money away.
1: And before I had time to hook up my phone's music to it, I was driving my girls to school, and we just happened to cross your radio station. Mm. So keep up the funny stories.
0: We always hope that happens before you can figure out the Bluetooth. You get just a little bit of the radio show, and you go, oh, you know what? Actually, I like this. They still have something on the radio?
2: This
0: great.
2: Ain't bad. Get to them first.
0: In. Yeah.
1: Keep up the great work, and thanks.
0: Yeah, thank you very
2: Appreciate
0: much.
2: Appreciate you, bro.
0: I like when people leave a positive review like that. It's like the same thing. I feel like a pizza shop. Often you go to the reviews and everyone tells you what's wrong with the pizza. It's nice when you get somebody who's like, yeah, you know what? Let me say what's going right.
2: Yeah.
0: Appreciate it very much. And then this message came in.
3: Heather.
0: Is this your mom?
2: It sounded like they said Heather, right?
0: Yeah.
2: That's what I heard.
0: Do you recognize that breathing?
2: Unless it was Heather. Can you play that topic part again? Is sure it was Heather?
0: I'm pretty sure
2: it was Hi There.
3: Heather.
2: I think it was Heather. Maybe it was, yeah.
0: I think it's Heather.
2: No, yeah, because when I worked in a deli, one of the counter people would say, hi there, when anyone came in, and I would always turn up and go, Heather, what?
0: Really? So, is that what it is?
2: Yeah, Heather. Yeah,
0: hi there.
2: Hi there.
0: Oh, okay, I thought maybe, so not your mom.
2: I don't think so.
0: Okay, got
2: she
0: it.
2: Would definitely have talked, because she doesn't shut up.
0: Yes. Hey, be nice to your mom.
2: I'm Addie. Okay, sorry, my bad.
4: Do you know how Heather normally answers the phones here, and you know how, like, in the old school days of answering machines, and you try to say the person's name in case they were listening in the other room and they couldn't pick up the phone.
2: Yeah, maybe.
4: I wonder if that's what's happening.
2: Like, yeah. Heather, you there?
0: Okay.
4: Pick up, Heather. Heather.
0: You know what's funny? I now do that with my mom because for some reason, every time I call her, she doesn't realize that I'm calling her. I don't know if she's got her phone on Do Not Disturb or whatever. I can never get through to her, which is ironic because she always wants to get on the phone with me. And so what I do now is I start leaving a message in an old school way, hoping that she'll see my text on her screen and then she'll pick up the phone. It's so weird that we can do that now with the way some of these phones are set up. But anyway, okay, you could always join in 877-RADIO-TJ. You either catch us in the studio or like these guys did. You get our voicemail. We love hearing from you.

0: 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This is the TJ Show. We've got Terry in Wayne, New Jersey. Hey, Terry.
1: Hey, TJ. Oh, my gosh. Hi, J-Bo. Hi, Kenny. TJ.
2: Hello.
3: Hi, Terry.
1: Heather, it's so good to talk to you guys. Hi, hi.
0: You know, you are about, what, three towns over from where I grew up?
3: That's Wayne, New Jersey is where I grew up.
0: Look at that. What a small world. I love that. Terry, tell me, what is the most exciting part of your life right now?
1: I'm looking forward to retiring, but I love my job. That's exciting, planning that, how I'm going to slow down and still loving my patients and trying to spread a little healing and happiness where I go, but also taking care of myself. So looking forward to that.
0: Oh, that's cool.
2: That's awesome.
0: You have patients. What kind of patients?
1: Oh, I'm a home health nurse. So I go in people's homes and care for children mostly, you know.
0: Oh, wow. How did you get drawn into that kind of work?
1: You know, I worked in an office until I was in my 40s, and my best friend was a nurse. I just used to drill her with questions. What was your day like at work today? Who did you help? What happened? So it was just such a drive. When my kids were older and like in middle school, I went back to school, became a nurse.
2: Nice.
1: And
2: well,
1: I love
2: for
1: it.
2: You.
1: Yeah. And being in people's homes is, you know, for me, feels more personal and more like I give care to the person all day. It's enjoyable for me.
0: Well, a couple things. First of all, anytime there's someone who can be trusted in your home, that is worth more than money can buy, because you just wonder, you know, like, are you taking care of our loved ones or not? And that's beautiful that you provide that for people. And I'm sure you do a great job as you're taking care of people. And then also, how inspiring. You weren't thrilled with your job and you actually took the huge leap of faith to completely change course. And look at how full of joy you sound.
1: Yeah, it really, you know, it was like a drive, but you just go through life sometimes and don't do what you were meant to do. And now I feel fulfilled.
0: So great.
2: Yeah.
0: Well,
2: that is beautiful.
0: Beautifully done, Terry. And thank you for being willing to share that, because maybe someone needs to hear that and they think it's impossible to shift course. But you're saying you did it and you're loving it.
1: I was 47 years old when I finally switched careers, and I'm happy I did it.
0: Man.
3: Wonderful.
0: Well, listen, don't rush into retirement. We need you out there.
1: Thanks, TJ. Thanks, everybody. Take care.
0: All right,
1: God
0: Terry.
2: Bless. Thanks for calling.
0: Have a great day.
2: You take care.
1: Bye.
2: Bye.
0: This is the TJ Show. 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

0: 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This is the TJ Show. I saw a pretty surprising headline, and it actually took me back in a nice way to my middle school years. And I'm wondering why this has gotten popular, but apparently the hacky sack has made a return.
1: Nice. All right, welcome back.
2: The sack is back.
0: The sack is back.
2: Yes.
0: Did you hacky sack when you were a kid?
1: I did not hacky sack, no.
0: I actually am very spotty on what it was. I know, I remember being in a circle with my friends, and I convinced my parents to get me one of these little, like, it's a crocheted ball.
2: Yeah, it's a beanbag.
0: Yeah, a little beanbag. Yeah. But it's, like, fancy, and it looks cool. And you keep it up almost like a soccer ball, and you do it in a circle. But what was the point of the game?
1: Keep it up.
2: See how long you can go.
1: Yeah.
0: So you keep it going. So everyone works together to keep it up for a while. Like, do you lose in any way? I can't remember if it's a game.
1: No, we would just yell at you if you didn't keep it up in the air.
2: Exactly.
0: Okay.
2: The shame of letting it drop was
1: the motivation.
2: Yeah,
1: you were a disappointment.
0: But sometimes you would let it drop because someone kicked it to you in the wrong way. Or they would be, it'd be a sloppy kick.
1: Well, yeah, if it was, it might have been their fault if they hit it to you, you know, in your chest where they wanted it at your foot, but...
0: Right, so it's a game...
1: You'd have to figure out how to, you know, make it stay up.
0: It's a game of shame. If you kick it badly, you'll be shamed. Mm-hmm. If you miss an obvious kick that's good, you'll be shamed.
1: Right, right.
0: But isn't that better than everything that's happening in our world right now? I mean, I'll take anything somewhat positive wherever I can get it.
1: A little bit of shame never hurt anyone.
0: But why is it all of a sudden catching on?
2: Well, one explanation that I read was this is in, like, school-age kids are bringing this back, and a lot of these schools have very strict cell phone policies. Otherwise, perhaps they'd be on their cell phone, but since they can't be on their cell phone, they had to figure out something else to do. But social media is driving this trend, and everybody seems to want to outdo each other with the most crazy keep-it-up
0: situations. So are they doing dangerous stunts with them?
2: I haven't seen anything dangerous, but I saw one where, like, a kid caught it on his chest. He went to the ground, and then his friends, like, launched him back up into the air.
1: That's funny. That's
2: good.
0: Well, hey, if it's not a screen... What a relief. I'm ready to start ordering hacky sacks right now because I want my kids to be on something other than their screen.
1: There you go.
3: Would love it, TJ.
0: They would. Yes, my dogs would love it. They'd catch it. They'd get in on the fun.
3: They'd tear it up.
0: But I'm shocked at how many times, because of this switch now, my kids have somehow become glued to their screens. And it's very depressing. You walk in the living room and they're like, I'm talking to, you know, you name the friend. I'm like, what do you mean you're talking to them? Yeah, we're playing Minecraft. It's like, guys.
3: Yeah, and now they're screens, yeah.
0: But then they go outside and they get nervous because they want to climb a tree. And
3: I'm
0: like,
3: yo. Let them go outside and climb a tree.
0: Yeah, but it's, have you climbed a tree recently?
3: Either they break an arm on the tree or they mess up their eyes on the screen. You got to figure out which one you're okay
0: which
3: with.
0: One's more important?
2: Your eyes.
0: Yeah, I guess your eyes
3: are
0: more important. All right.
2: Broken arm heals.
0: Can they climb a tree and not break something? Is that possible?
3: Yes, that is also possible. Time, yes. But you're so paranoid that you automatically think they're going to break something.
0: Well, no, I don't want screens to be the answer. But anyway, hacky sacks. I'm in the market for a hacky sack. I wonder if I still have mine in an old box at my parents' house.
3: Just go buy a new one. Yeah, that being cheap.
1: You can one at East Meets West at the mall.
0: But it would be fun to give my kid, like, here's my special hacky sack.
1: I pass it down. They're like, what is this, Dada?
0: Well, I used to be a tool, and then I wanted to be cool, so I did what everyone else did, and now it's yours. Anyway, good. Good to
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6: You know, I watched a video the other day about kids getting landlines at home. We haven't had a landline in my house in I can't even tell you how long. But seeing these parents about my age being teleported back to their own childhoods, a simpler time before screens, was really powerful. And as for the kids, they sat and had conversations with their grandparents without multitasking or being distracted by a screen. I thought this was a great way to have kids stay in touch with family members and friends without getting sucked into the smartphone era too young. Of course, you need other people close by to hop on board as well if this is something that's going to work. Perhaps most important, I realized, these relics can be a great conversation starter with your children. You can talk about what it really means to be connected in this day and age. Things have changed a lot. I'm Dr. Sanjay Gupta, helping you live a better life.
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0: 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This is the TJ Show, and we are in the season of commencement speeches. We've seen them flying all over the internet. Some people getting booed on stage. Often, you bring up the word AI, and that does not seem to be well received by a lot of graduates. Well, we thought, why don't we just keep it short? We've lived a little bit of life, right? Jabo, you've lived a little bit. Kenny, you've lived some life.
1: Sure.
0: Can we do a 30-second commencement speech? And it's got to be under 30 seconds. I've asked you all to prepare a commencement speech. If you were speaking to a graduating class, and this could be for any graduating class, it could be for middle school, high school, college, and you guys said you were up for the task.
1: Yeah.
2: All right, let's do it.
0: Kenny, you're up first. Yeah. Your 30-second commencement speech.
3: Congratulations to the class of 2026. Graduating college is a truly great accomplishment that you should all be proud of. When you look back at your time in college years from now, I hope you don't have any regrets. There should be at least one thing you learned here that you'll use for the rest of your life. For me, that was how to open a beer bottle with a lighter, and I'd like to take the remainder of my time to impart that wisdom onto you.
0: This is ridiculous.
2: Impressive.
3: It's important to know that domestic beer bottles have twist-off caps. Mm-hmm. It's the imports that have the pry-off, and if you don't have a bottle opener, you'll go thirsty.
0: You're already over 30 seconds.
3: So you want to grip the bottle with your thumb and index finger.
0: Just stop right there.
3: I said, the lighter in and
0: first of all,
3: pry it off.
0: You have to be 21 to drink, okay? And I said this was for all graduating classes.
3: Well, mine was to college.
2: Yeah, you didn't dress college students.
0: Yeah, okay, college. Fish. Or, I guess you could say a soda bottle, right?
3: Same thing. One of your Mexican Coca-Cola bottles, you would need the lighter trick, too, if you don't have one.
0: Don't use a lighter. They got bottle. You figure it out.
3: Sometimes you don't have one.
2: All right. Very helpful, Kenny. Thank
0: Heather,
2: you.
0: Thank you, Kenny. Heather, you're up.
4: Yo, what's up? Congrats to all the grads. If there's one piece of advice I could give you about navigating the corporate world, it would be well-liked. Be the guy who knows everyone's name. Be the guy who's interested in their coworkers' lives. Ask Sandra about the mole she got removed last week.
2: Mm-hmm.
4: Ask Marty how his precious little Ian did on his math quiz. Be the guy at the office who brings the donuts in on a random Tuesday. Just be likable.
0: Isn't that you?
4: Yeah, exactly.
0: Okay.
2: Yeah.
0: I mean, I do like her.
4: See? I mean, do your job and do it well, but you can get away with doing far less if you're the one supplying the donuts on Tuesdays.
0: Well, there it is. From experience, and it does work, it's Heather's 30-second commencement speech.
4: I do nothing around here, but everybody likes it.
5: That's how the bros get promoted, by the way.
0: Okay. Jabo, do you have something prepared?
5: I do.
0: Is it going to help a life?
2: Maybe, I think so.
0: All right. So in a few moments, Jabo, you will do your 30-second commencement speech, and then I will also do one, and we'll get to this. It's coming up in graduation season on the TJ Show.
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13: We are finally starting to learn more things we can do to keep our brains sharp as we age.
1: A lot of people think crossword puzzles or Sudoku might do the trick, but the science doesn't really bear that out. What one recent study found, though, was that a certain type of brain training seems to have a significant impact on cognition as we get older. It wasn't memory or even problem-solving tasks that moved the needle. It was an interactive computerized game that tested the ability to recognize two separate images in faster and faster sequences. It's what we call a task of divided attention, in which you don't have a conscious strategy on how to improve. That's according to the study's lead author. You're just trying to do the best you can to figure out how to divide your attention. Now, the game in this study was called Double Decision, if you want to find it and try it out yourself. I'm Dr. Sanjay Gupta, helping you live a better life.

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0: Today's hits, yesterday's favorites, 95.1 KBBY. This is the TJ Show. Let's try this again, shall we? We were doing our very best while Kenny and Heather just gave their 30-second commencement speech. It is commencement speech season. We're seeing them fly all over the internet. Some have gone very long. We wanted to keep them tight. If we were giving your commencement speech,
1: yes,
0: what would we say? And J-Bo, it looks like you're up next. 30 seconds.
1: All right.
0: Go
1: ahead.
0: We're
1: trying to balance out these fools, Kenny and Heather. Class of 2026. For some of us, this will be the last time we hear our names called over a loudspeaker celebrating our accomplishments. Allow that experience to continue to fuel you in reaching your definition of success. Your definition, not someone else's, because when you look back over your life in 50 years, if you're so blessed to experience old age, it'll be you living with the results of your choices. Make wise choices. Some of your choices will work out. Others will produce a new version of you. Don't let the outcome take your humility or your humanity towards others. Aging doesn't mean boredom. Laugh, have fun, and if you build a village, you'll experience both. Individualism is the first ticket to poverty. Poverty in self-care, health, finances, and love. Everyone needs a village, and you're no different. Look around.
2: Nope.
1: That 30 seconds is up?
0: Yeah, it's been up for 15 seconds.
1: Oh,
0: but
1: I'm finishing this thing.
0: I cut off.
1: Don't pull me off.
3: Cut off J-Bo.
0: I cut off Kenny because he was talking about opening a beer bottle. But J-Bo, go ahead.
1: Okay,
0: finish it off.
1: Okay, everyone needs a village, and you're no different. Look around. A village is

0: 95.1 KBBY. This is the TJ Show. And sometimes we're in the car, and my kids will just take a shot. They'll ask for the sky, and they hope that maybe, just maybe, I'll say yes.
1: They'll shoot for the stars. They land on the moon. Hey, they still get something.
0: Well, they said, "Dan, Dan, can we get milkshakes at Chick-fil-A?" And I'm like,
1: yes.
0: All right. Well, everything's been peaceful today. All right, let's do it.
2: And you wanted one, probably?
0: No, I don't get the milkshake, but I do like that spicy chicken sandwich.
2: There you go.
0: And I was hungry. So, yeah, there was a little incentive for me to get there. So we get to the drive-thru, and I start going, okay, well, if we're going to get the milkshakes, and I turned to my youngest daughter, I said, today's your day. Noah, she's six. We're going to put the window down. When the guy at the drive-thru starts taking an order, you need to place the order. She's like, what, Dad? What do you mean? And then her sisters start coaching her like she's about to get in the ring, like it's a boxing ring. Come on, Noah.
1: So great.
0: Yeah. Just say three milkshakes. And then she goes, three milkshakes with the Oreo one, you know, the whole thing. Yeah. So they literally rehearse it with her. And so I get to the drive-thru guy and he's staring at me. And I said, I'm going to get a spicy chicken sandwich. But Noah in the back seat, and I start lowering the window, is going to place her order. And she said, I can't do it.
2: And she froze.
0: She choked. And I thought, wow, was this guy that intimidating? So then my oldest daughter immediately takes the baton and goes, we'll take three milkshakes. And the guy looks at me and goes, is that right? I said, they're not just for her. It's for the three of them. And he's like, oh, okay. I just wanted to check. And so he puts the order in. And I was like, wow, what happened to her? You guys are professional Chick-fil-A orderers. Why was it so nerve-wracking for her?
1: I don't know. When I go to place an order, sometimes I have to rehearse. And I'm a grown adult. And I've been doing this for a long time.
0: Yeah, you rehearse. Yeah, okay, that's good. So they got that part, right? Kenny?
3: Yeah, I think, you know, because the Chick-fil-A employee comes to your window like they're outside of the car. They're really up close and personal. Perhaps she got intimidated by that.
0: You thought maybe she confused it. Stranger vibes came.
3: It's one thing. It's easier to talk to a box with a speaker than it is an actual human being,
0: you know what,
3: next to you.
0: I think that's a unique thing that they do. I like that they have actual people in this robot era out there. They're like, no, we are fully human.
1: Yes.
0: Yeah. What would you like? And I think that's very impressive.
1: I mean, they take your order on an iPad, so there's still that tech part to them, but they're human.
0: Still,
2: the human's putting the info in the iPad. Right.
0: My hope is that this was just a dry run, and at some point, she's going to be the one to make the order.
1: Yeah, maybe just start off small. Instead of her placing the entire order, she just places her order.
0: Just for her.
1: Just for her.
0: Yeah, because I want my kids to be able to talk to adults.
1: Yes.
0: I don't want them to shut down and be afraid. And if they want something, it's a good negotiation opportunity for me to get something or to just equip them with something. So anyway, got the spicy chicken sandwich, dropped the pickle on the seat, which was a huge problem. It's like my favorite part of the whole sandwich. I love the pickle.
2: You didn't eat it?
0: I would have eaten it. It's on your own seat.
2: Yeah,
0: no,
2: pick it up and keep moving, bro.
0: It's all gross. Anyway, this is the TJ Show. We got the news. It's right around the corner. Thank you for turning on your...
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0: 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This is the TJ Show, and welcome to Memorial Day weekend. J-Bo, your husband Archie, he is currently active in the U.S. military.
1: Yes.
0: And you know, it's easy to just say, oh yeah, it's Memorial Day weekend. Yeah, let's go party.
1: Right.
0: And if you happen to walk across the path of someone who's currently active in the military, or maybe you meet someone and you find out that they've lost a family member serving in the military,
1: yeah,
0: sometimes we just don't know what to say. You go, Memorial Day, what do you...
1: Yeah, I've tripped up on that so many times.
0: Right, and your husband's in the military.
1: Right.
0: And so we were like, well, why don't you just talk to Archie about this and just have a conversation, and he'll know the answer.
1: Right.
2: Hey, Archie.
3: Hey.
2: So you're an active military member. You serve in the military.
3: I am.
2: Your dad was in the military. Your uncle was in the military. And when someone tells you happy Memorial Day, like that lady did earlier today, what kind of runs through your mind? Like, is Memorial Day happy?
3: It can be. Yeah, it's a moment where you can reflect on the fact that people have given their lives.
2: Okay.
3: Through service.
2: What's one way you would want to celebrate Memorial Day?
3: You know, find a way to enjoy the freedoms that I've had for those who've given their lives. You know, it's warranted. Like, you should go out there and do things that you wouldn't be able to do if people didn't lay down their lives for you. So
0: that's beautiful. Enjoying the freedom that we have,
1: right,
0: and celebrating in that way. And so there is cause for celebration.
1: Right, exactly.
3: Enjoy the freedoms that we have. It's a day to enjoy your freedoms. And much like Independence Day, but in a sense of knowing that service members actually laid down their life for the service of the country.
0: There's J-Bo's husband, Archie. Thank you for asking about that and talking to him about that.
1: Yeah, we've never talked about it before. I know it's funny. Like, sometimes him and I would go to a military cemetery and just kind of pay respects that way, and maybe go visit his father's gravesite, his grandfather, whatever, his uncle. But we never talked about, like, does it bother you when somebody says Happy Memorial Day? And so it was great to kind of get that insight and have that conversation with
0: him. That's a great answer.
1: Yeah, I agree.
0: I think we're all well-meaning. We want to do whatever the right thing is, and we want to enjoy ourselves.
1: Yes.
0: And it's a combination of all those things. And sometimes I think it's just hard to process. Like, when I first met your husband, Archie, I don't know that I'd ever spent that much time with someone who was active in the military before then. Like, I'd met people who were active in the military. I'd had some passing conversations.
1: Yeah.
0: But never was I with somebody in the same room for, like, what was it, 2 or 3 hours or 4 hours when I first met him.
1: Yeah.
0: And I just asked him a whole bunch of questions, and he was just so gracious to answer all the questions that I had. I thought for sure by the end of the conversation he was going to give me some secret information.
1: Nope.
0: I was a little disappointed when that didn't happen.
1: I still am disappointed that I don't have secret information.
0: Yeah, I mean, I really couldn't have hinted any heavier than I did that night, right?
1: You literally told him, tell me the secrets you have that you haven't told J-Bo. Like, that's not a hint. You literally said that.
0: And I assured him. I said, I promise you, I won't say a word to anyone, and I'm not going to bring it up on the radio. I just want to know, like, what is really going on? And I didn't even know, like, based on the way he responded, I didn't even know if he knew anything. It was such a great secret agent, military response, whatever.
1: He's a vault, for sure.
0: Yeah. However you're spending your Memorial Day weekend, we hope it's wonderful, and we hope that you're spending it with people that you love. Thank you for turning on the TJ Show.
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0: today's hits and yesterday's favorites. It's 95.1 KBBY. This is the TJ Show. And yeah, we had to do this. You know I love my dog, Luna. She's so special.
1: She's a good girl.
0: Senior girl. Just turned 13 years old. But way back in the day, my wife, Jess, felt bad leaving the house. She was all alone. So she decided to put the radio on. She thought, well, yeah, she'll hear Dada's voice. That's me. It'll keep her company. Had the complete opposite effect. Put her right to sleep. She was so bored with the show. And it was because we were only talking about human-related issues. So we started featuring the biggest stories in animal headlines. We called it Luna's Animal Tales. Now she waits by the radio. Other pets love it, too. It's a huge hit.
1: Humans love it, too.
0: Yes, that's true. Yep. I should probably mention that. There's a California man who noticed mysterious feces on the roof of his guest house. And he thought, huh, that's unusual. That's not from a bird.
2: How did that get up there?
1: Hopefully it's not from a human, you know what I'm saying?
0: No, well, you never know these days. But turns out these very unusual droppings, as he saw more and more of them, he saw there was a mountain lion staring at him.
2: Oh, no.
0: A mountain lion got on the roof, and he was in a position about to spring on him.
2: Oh, gosh.
0: Which is not great. The homeowner fled indoors. Somehow the mountain lion did not pursue. And he said this is very rare. They don't normally visit residential areas, but they're thinking with some of the fires, they don't have a place to go.
1: Oh,
0: so they're
1: man.
0: Showing up at people's houses. Scary stuff.
1: And but they're going on your roof.
0: Yes. Thankfully, everyone's okay. And
2: I mean, have you ever had somebody walk into you while you're using the bathroom?
0: What are you talking about?
2: Well, I just like the instinct. If somebody walks in on you in the bathroom,
0: you're saying,
2: you kind of spring up, you know. So I understand why the mountain lion might have.
0: What's going on in your house, Kenny? Do you lock your doors?
2: I do, but I've had, you know, an instance where somebody walks in on me in the bathroom. It's embarrassing.
0: Let's move along.
2: Yes, please.
0: A Ford F-250 was sold by a Kansas dealership. Unfortunately, they cannot let it leave the lot because a robin put a nest right on the tire, and it's a law. They can't mess with robin nests. So the customers who are being very patient are just waiting for their car to be ready. The mama bird has to, you know, finish the job. But these birds, they build nests in the weirdest spots.
1: No, they build nests wherever they want because they run the world. They're here before us. They will be here after us.
0: Yeah, they said, this is the dealership saying, we want to give a huge thank you to our incredibly kind and understanding customers. They've been so patient and thoughtful while we wait for these little ones to grow up and leave the nest safely.
1: The question is, though, when do my car payments start? Because if
0: Great
1: it's still
0: question.
1: On the lot, do I still need to pay for it, or
0: yeah,
1: can we wait?
0: They should do some sort of a Robin discount.
1: Yeah.
0: Then there's some good news coming out of Sequoia National Park. For a long time, there were no wolves. Way back in the day, there was so much hunting going on. People were poaching, pretty much wanted to eradicate these wolves. The wolves naturally returned to the state in 2011. That's cool. They thought they were gone. They're like, yo, I'm back.
1: They just went away. They know where they weren't wanted.
0: Right. And now they're repopulating, and they have now seen an adult female wolf. Traveled roughly 370 miles south from her original territory.
1: Wow.
0: Before being captured and fitted with a tracking collar. So it looks like they want the wolves to stay, and wolves are very cute.
1: They're cute
0: so,
1: from a distance.
0: Glad to hear that. And those are Luna's Animal Tales, the biggest stories and animal headlines on the TJ Show.
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10: You and I have never met, but I'm willing to bet that there is something you would like to do, but you feel like you can't, that it's too hard, that you don't deserve it. 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It's written by a woman named Michelle Carrer. 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

0: 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This is the TJ Show. Something feels different in the air. Memorial Day weekend. Here we are, Thais.
1: Hey, guys.
0: Hey, there
2: hey,
0: you go.
2: How are you?
0: Thais, what are you doing this Memorial Day weekend over in Florida?
1: I'm heading to St. Petersburg to go to the beach with my cousin.
2: Oh, that's awesome.
1: My cousin, she came from Brazil with her fiancé and his parents. So we're just going to have fun.
2: But Thais, you're taking her from the beaches of Brazil to the beaches of Florida. So let's see how much she enjoys that.
1: That's true.
0: I'm sure there's areas that are better than the Brazil beaches.
2: Oh, you better stop it
0: right
2: now. No, I don't know about that. But she'll have family, though, which is great. Right?
0: Well,
2: that's the experience.
0: Just tell her to overlook some of the trash and, you know, the things that Americans do with the Oreo containers and Dorito bags.
1: I know. But the crazy thing...
0: I'll tell you what. Blame the seagulls. It's a good excuse. When she's like, why is there so much trash?
1: Yes.
0: Well, the seagulls, they take it upon themselves to open up our snack bags that we need on the beach.
1: Yes.
0: And it's their fault.
2: Don't blame the seagulls.
1: Well, let me tell you, lately the beaches here are very clean.
2: Oh, good.
1: I'm amazed.
2: They are. Nice.
1: It is very, very clean. People are very respectful.
0: Really?
1: Now, in Brazil, it's crazy. They sell you everything on the beach. It's funny. You can get anything. You don't need to go nowhere. They come to you. It's good.
2: That's
3: like,
2: nice. That's
3: like
2: convenient.
3: That. Yeah.
0: Do they have, like, the coffee cart guy that comes around on the beach you're going to?
1: No coffee, but they have the corn on the cab. They have the coconut and little nuts.
0: Ooh.
1: And,
2: I like that.
0: That's great.
1: And
0: I love that. Well, first of all, a couple things. I'm so glad to hear that people are cleaning up after themselves where you're going. That's good news. More people need to be doing what's happening on that beach. And second of all, if I was really hot, I would become one of those guys who goes out on the beach with the coffee truck or like the roasted corn.
3: Do you mean physically hot?
0: Yes.
3: You mean like you look, okay.
0: Yeah.
2: I wouldn't want coffee when it's like 90 degree weather outside. I'm on the beach.
3: Oh, nice coffee.
0: Ice coffee.
2: Okay. I feel you.
0: Yeah. And that would be a pretty cool job. You're like, you're in the sun all day and people will pay anything for what you have to eat or drink. Because you're starving on the beach. You don't want to leave it. It's a great business, it seems.
1: Yes. In Brazil, there was a soap opera where the woman used to sell sandwiches in the beach, and she became a millionaire.
0: Yeah,
1: and it's true.
0: Course.
3: I love that.
0: I can see it. I bet peanut butter and jelly would go for $12. Easy. I know. I'd pay it.
1: I'm telling you.
2: When you're hungry, you will,
0: Thais, have an amazing Memorial Day weekend.
1: Thank you. You guys have a great Memorial Week. Enjoy family and great positivity. I love your positivity things the other day. And they have a watermelon festival here, TJ.
0: Oh, you might be seeing me sooner than you think.
2: Florida, TJ.
0: Yeah. My only watermelon festival right now is at Costco. I go there and I see they have the watermelons. I saw someone pick one that I knew was going to be bad. I regretted not correcting their pick.
2: Well, you didn't tell them?
0: No, it was a bad move. I've been feeling bad about it ever since. So the next time I see someone pick the wrong watermelon, I'm going to do an investigation right there and interview them, okay?
4: You see something, say something.
1: Here we go.
0: Thais, you have a great day.
1: Thank you. You too. Bye.
0: Bye.
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15: You know, I watched a video the other day about kids getting landlines at home. We haven't had a landline in my house in I can't even tell you how long. But seeing these parents about my age being teleported back to their own childhoods, a simpler time before screens, was really powerful. And as for the kids, they sat and had conversations with their grandparents without multitasking or being distracted by a screen. I thought this was a great way to have kids stay in touch with family members and friends without getting sucked into the smartphone era too young. Of course, you need other people close by to hop on board as well if this is something that's going to work. Perhaps most important, I realized, these relics can be a great conversation starter with your children. You can talk about what it really means to be connected in this day and age. Things have changed a lot. I'm Dr. Sanjay Gupta, helping you live a better life.
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0: 95.1 KBBY, today's hits and yesterday's favorites. Happy Saturday. I hope you're having a good Memorial Day weekend. Can you believe it's here already? We're just kind of in the thick of all the school stuff. So, yeah, mom's taxi's going crazy and the kids are trying to finish up all their last minute stuff. But they're happy to have a weekend in here as well. All right, stick around. I've got details coming up on our trip a day in May with the Fontainebleau Las Vegas.
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2: Very minimal delays making your way through Oxnard this morning. Moving to Somis on the 118 are in the clear, as well as on the 126 in Zadokoy. Things are looking good going in both directions. Now, there is a little bit of slowing on the 101 heading northbound between Oxnard Boulevard and Victoria. But after getting past that, you have a smooth ride from Ventura all the way to Santa Barbara. From the Traffic Center, I'm Ashley.
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13: A better life with Dr. Sanjay Gupta.
14: We are finally starting to learn more things we can do to keep our brains sharp as we age. A lot of people think crossword puzzles or Sudoku might do the trick, but the science doesn't really bear that out. What one recent study found, though, was that a certain type of brain training seems to have a significant impact on cognition as we get older. It wasn't memory or even problem-solving tasks that moved the needle. It was an interactive computerized game that tested the ability to recognize two separate images in faster and faster sequences. It's what we call a task of divided attention, in which you don't have a conscious strategy on how to improve. That's according to the study's lead author. You're just trying to do the best you can to figure out how to divide your attention. Now, the game in this study was called Double Decision, if you want to find it and try it out yourself. I'm Dr. Sanjay Gupta, helping you live a better life.
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0: 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All right, the Fontainebleau Las Vegas is calling, and we've got two nights up for grabs for you as the Oasis Pool Deck has officially opened for the season, offering a 6-acre elevated pool experience with 6 different pools and live beach. 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
2: Making your way through Oxnard, very minimal delays moving to Somis on the 118. You are in the clear, as well as on the 126 in Satakoi. Things are looking good going in both directions. Now, there is a little bit of slowing on the 101 heading northbound between Oxnard Boulevard and Victoria, but after getting past that little bit of slowing, you have a smooth ride from Ventura all the way to Santa Barbara. From the Traffic Center, I'm Ashley Johnson.
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13: So-called superagers, they are an enviable segment of the population. People who are older than 80, whose brains function like someone a fraction of their age. It's true, a lot of these people have genetics on their side, but more and more research is bearing out the idea that people who practice good brain health also slow their cognitive decline. Dr. Richard Isaacson, a pioneer in the Alzheimer's space, told us that, quote, his studies have found lifestyle changes including diet, exercise, reducing stress and optimizing sleep, along with managing vascular risk factors with certain medications, can actually help grow brain areas and also reduce telltale signs of Alzheimer's, such as tau tangles and amyloid plaques. What else helps? Staying social, surrounding yourself with family and friends, and maybe even volunteering for a real sense of purpose. I'm Dr. Sanjay Gupta, helping you live a better life.
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1: Broken back, ground ball. Betts has it, steps on the bag. The throw to first, double play! From backs against the wall to back-to-back, the Dodgers cement their dynasty.
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95.1 KBBY, today's hits and yesterday's favorites. Hey, there's a brand new Star Wars movie in theaters this weekend. I think we're going to take the kiddos just to say, like, we saw the next Star Wars in the theater. Someday it'll be a huge deal, right?

0: 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Today's hits and yesterday's favorites. Had to wait till JT settled down there and cry me a river. Well, Stephen Colbert ended his late show on Thursday night, and Paul McCartney was the final guest. Pretty cool to be able to say that you had a Beatle there, right? And I loved it because Colbert, you could tell he was having a good time. He was singing along with all the musical guests, including McCartney. It's like, okay, cool. They were like duetting. Yeah, it's pretty awesome.
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2: On the 101 heading northbound, leaving Thousand Oaks, traffic is loading up between the 23 and Ventu Park, but making your way through Oxnard, very minimal delays. Moving to Somas on the 118, you are in the clear. As well as on the 126 in Zatikoi, things are looking good going in both directions. Now, there is a little bit of slowing on the 101 heading northbound between Oxnard Boulevard and Victoria, but after getting past that, you have a smooth ride from Ventura all the way to Santa Barbara. From the traffic center, I'm Ashley.
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16: You and I have never met, but I'm willing to bet that there is something you would like to do, but you feel like you can't, that it's too hard, that you don't deserve it. A colleague of mine recently told me about this new book called Brave Shift, 30 Mindset Changes to Transform Your Life. It's written by a woman named Michelle Carrer. Carrer says the one thing most people forget when they set a goal is to attach a reason to it. Having that reason is big, because when you don't want to do something that's necessary to reach your goal, you can go back to your reason to find the motivation you need. Try to frame your goal as something you want to achieve, as opposed to being a bad part of yourself that you want to change. That will make you more likely to succeed, as will asking for help. All of us need it, and it makes people feel good to help you achieve your goals. I'm Dr. Sanjay Gupta, helping you live a better life.
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0: 95.1 KBBY, today's hits and yesterday's favorites. How you doing? It's Rachel Geddes. Glad to have you along. Hey, we're looking forward to a couple weeks from now, Sunday, June 7th. Put down that date at Cal State University, Channel Islands. They're having the Casa Pacifica Angels Wine, Food, and Brew Festival. We got a chance for you to win a pair of tickets. So it's really simple. All you have to do is text in the keyword, and that is food. Text the keyword food to 805-293-2900, and you'll be in the running to win those tickets from 95.1 KBBY.
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2: On the 101 heading northbound, leaving Thousand Oaks, traffic is backing up between the 23 and Venture Park, but making your way through Oxnard, very minimal delays. In Somas on the 118, you are in the clear, as well as on the 126 in Zadikoy, things are looking good going in both directions. Now, there is a little bit of slowing on the 101 heading northbound between Oxnard Boulevard and Victoria, but after getting past that, you have a smooth ride from Ventura all the way to Santa Barbara. From the Traffic Center, I'm Ashley Johnson.
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7: So-called superagers, they are an enviable segment of the population. People who are older than 80, whose brains function like someone a fraction of their age. It's true, a lot of these people have genetics on their side, but more and more research is bearing out the idea that people who practice good brain health also slow their cognitive decline. Dr. Richard Isaacson, a pioneer in the Alzheimer's space, told us that, quote, his studies have found lifestyle changes including diet, exercise, reducing stress and optimizing sleep, along with managing vascular risk factors with certain medications, can actually help grow brain areas and also reduce telltale signs of Alzheimer's, such as tau tangles and amyloid plaques. What else helps? Staying social, surrounding yourself with family and friends, and maybe even volunteering for a real sense of purpose. I'm Dr. Sanjay Gupta, helping you live a better life.
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0: 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But right here, we're giving you a chance to win a beautiful L.A. pendant from George Thompson Diamond Company in Camarillo. So as the guys are playing, we just need one more grand slam, right? And when somebody hits it, somebody else is going to win a beautiful pendant. So make sure you get signed up now at 951kbby.com as we patiently wait for another grand slam from the boys in blue.
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2: In Camarillo on the 101 heading northbound before Camarillo Springs Road, a crash is on the right shoulder causing some slow traffic. And good news for drivers in Moore Park on the 23 heading northbound before Los Angeles Ave, the debris that was in lanes has been cleared. Now, making your way through Oxnard, very minimal delays. Moving to Zonas on the 118, you are in the clear. There is a little bit of slowing on the 101 heading northbound between Oxnard Boulevard and Victoria, but after that, you are in clear. Smooth ride from Ventura all the way to Santa Barbara. From the traffic center, I'm Ashley.
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11: A better life with Dr. Sanjay Gupta.
12: We are finally starting to learn more things we can do to keep our brains sharp as we age. A lot of people think crossword puzzles or Sudoku might do the trick, but the science doesn't really bear that out. What one recent study found, though, was that a certain type of brain training seems to have a significant impact on cognition as we get older. It wasn't memory or even problem-solving tasks that moved the needle. It was an interactive computerized game that tested the ability to recognize two separate images in faster and faster sequences. It's what we call a task of divided attention. in which you don't have a conscious strategy on how to improve. That's according to the study's lead author. You're just trying to do the best you can to figure out how to divide your attention. Now, the game in this study was called Double Decision. If you want to find it and try it out yourself. I'm Dr. Sanjay Gupta, helping you live a better life.
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KBBY, today's hits and yesterday's favorites. Glad to have you along for the weekend. A little downtime, a little work in my garden this weekend. I'm looking forward to it. Here's Coldplay.

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And we may actually break a record this year. We'll see. Tell them to meet you now. 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

0: And KBBY, today's hits and yesterday's favorites. Gwen Stefani looking amazing as a 60-year-old woman. It blows me away. But she's been doing her shows at the Sphere with the rest of her band, no doubt. So she's killing it. She's killing it. All right, stick around. Taylor Swift, who, by the way, is nominated for 8 American Music Awards. She's going to be coming up next.
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2: In Camarillo on the 101 heading northbound, before Camarillo Springs Road, a crash is still on that right shoulder, causing a bit of slowing. And on the 101 heading northbound, leaving Thousand Oaks, traffic is backing up between the 23 and Ben 2 Park. But making your way through Oxnard, very minimal delays. On the 118 in Somis, you are in the clear, as well as on the 126 in Satakoy. Things are looking good going in both directions. From the Traffic Center, I'm Ashley John.
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0: 95.1 KBBY, today's hits and yesterday's favorites. Well, how would you feel about no more jury duty? You know, I got called for jury duty last summer. Didn't end up going to have to do it. But a poll asks, if you were falsely accused of a crime, would you prefer the case to be heard by humans or by AI? 75% want a human jury.
1: Yeah.
0: So

0: hits and yesterday's favorites. Rachel Geddes along for the weekend ride with you. Hope you're having a good one. We have our Fontainebleau trip a day in May going on right now with a chance for two nights at the Fontainebleau in Vegas. You can head to our website, 951kbby.com, and put in today's challenge word, which is pool. Of course, they're talking about one of their six pools that they have in beautiful luxury at the Fontainebleau. Make sure that you get over there and get signed up for that, because you could be part of our winners list, like Barbara Chavez of Oxnard, Debbie Cronin from Ventura, even Pete Amarillo of Oxnard.
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2: In Santa Barbara on the 101 heading southbound at Carrillo Street, looks like a roof rack is in center lanes, so watch for any sudden swerving when passing through that area. And good news for drivers in Camarillo on the 101 heading northbound before Camarillo Springs Road. That crash that was in lanes has been cleared. But making your way through Oxnard, very minimal delays. In Somas on the 118, you are in the clear, as well as on the 126 in Sadakoy. Things are looking good going in both directions. From the traffic center, I'm Ashley John.
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7: When it comes to the myriad reasons people don't get enough exercise, psychologist Diana Hill has heard them all. She's the author of a new book with a great title, I Know I Should Exercise, But. On a recent episode of my podcast, Chasing Life, Hill told me the number one reason people don't exercise is because they don't feel like they have enough time. She told us that she encourages people she works with to shift from an either-or mindset to a both-and mindset. Hill herself uses time at her son's baseball game to walk around the field cheering him on instead of sitting on the sidelines. She also recommends setting up your space at home, at work, in the car to facilitate movement. So every night before I go to bed, I lay out my workout clothes next to my bathroom sink so they are waiting there for me as a good reminder. I'm Dr. Sanjay Gupta, helping you live a better life.
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95.1 KBBY, today's hits and yesterday's favorites. Having some fun here on your weekend. And hopefully a bonus day off for you on Memorial Day. And remember why we have Memorial Day, to honor those we've lost, the ultimate sacrifice. All right, stick around. You know who's next.

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1: In Santa Barbara on the 101 heading northbound before San Ysidro Road, looks like a crash is blocking that shoulder, causing a bit of slowing. And on the 101 heading northbound, leaving Thousand Oaks, traffic is loading up between the 23 and Ventu Park, but making your way through Oxnard, very minimal delays this afternoon. Moving to Somis on the 118, you are in the clear. As well as on the 126 in Zatikoy, things are looking good up and down. There is a little bit of slowing on the 101 heading northbound between Oxnard Boulevard and Victoria, but other than that, you are in the clear. From the Traffic Center, I'm Ashley Drummond.
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1: In Santa Barbara on the 101 heading northbound before San Ysidro Road, that crash is still on the shoulder and it's still causing a bit of slowing. And on the 101 heading northbound leaving Thousand Oaks, traffic is still loading up between the 23 and Ventura Park, but making your way through Oxnard, very minimal delays. In Somis on the 118, you are in the clear, as well as in Satterfoy on the 126, things are looking good going in both directions. There is a little bit of slowing on the 101 heading northbound between Oxnard Boulevard and Seaward. From the traffic center, I'm Ashley.
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1: In Santa Barbara on the 101 heading northbound before San Ysidro Road, looks like that crash is still on that shoulder, causing a bit of slowing. And moving to Simi Valley on the 118 heading eastbound before Cunner Drive, look out for a ladder blocking that right lane, so watch for any sudden swerving when passing through that area. But making your way through Oxnard, very minimal delays, as well as on the 126 in Satakoy, things are looking good going in both directions. From the Traffic Center, I'm Ashley Johnson.
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just ran out with that other fella. 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
1: In Santa Barbara on the 101 heading northbound before San Ysidro Road, that crash on the shoulder is still there and it is causing a bit of slowing. But making your way through Oxnard, very minimal delays. It's getting a little bit of slowing actually on the 101 heading northbound between Oxnard Boulevard and Seaward. But after you get past that, you have a smooth ride from Ventura all the way to Santa Barbara. And on the 126 in Satterquoy, things are looking good up and down. From the Traffic Center, I'm Ashley Johnson.
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9: 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Robert back at the wall. Grand slam. Dalton rushing. And the Dodgers blow it open.
1: 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Dodgers-inspired blue sapphire L.A. pendant from the George Thompson Diamond Company in Camarillo.
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2: In Thousand Oaks on the 23 northbound before Jams Road, debris in the right lane is a problem for you. Santa Barbara with a crash on the 101 northbound before San Ysidro Road. That's got the shoulder blocked off. The Sandy Fire, of course, Sandy Avenue at Watson Avenue. Over 2,100 acres, 2,183 acres burned, and they are currently at 61% containment. In San Marcos Pass, San Marcos Pass Road, northbound before San Antonio Creek Road, got a car down the embankment. I'm Randy Fuller from the...
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14: Sometimes you can tell a lot about what someone wants to do offline by looking at what they do online. Let me tell you about Pinterest's first parenting trend report. Pinterest is a huge platform. 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The report found a shift from the iPad kid era to now, when parents are actually more interested in real-world adventures and hands-on activities. The global trends and insights lead at Pinterest told us families are thoughtfully designing childhoods rooted in creativity, intention, and meaningful experiences. One psychologist we spoke to said he sees this as a reflection of parents' desire to build core capacities in their children: resilience, curiosity, self-regulation, empathy. These things don't grow automatically, but are built through lived experience. I'm Dr. Sanjay Gupta, helping you live a better life.
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1: We have a crash in El Sueno and San Marcos Pass Road southbound before Foothill Road. We got the middle lane blocked. Traffic to stop and go well before San Antonio Creek Road because of this three-car crash. It may have been a head-on crash as well. San Marcos Pass Road northbound this time before San Antonio Creek Road. An overturned crash blocking the northbound lane. The vehicle is actually well off the roadway, but the crews are blocking the northbound lane. Stop and go from Cathedral Oaks Road. From the traffic center, I'm...
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12: You know, one of the weirder things I've seen on social media lately is parents feeding their babies butter, like whole sticks of butter. They swear that it helps them feel fuller after meals and get a good night's sleep, among other things. There's actually something to this. You know, butter is full of fat, which a rapidly growing infant needs, but eating butter all the time results in, quote, boxing out other important nutrients they need as well. Spokesperson for the Academy of Nutrition and Dietetics told us she recommends half a teaspoon to a teaspoon melted and then added to a puree. Or as they get older, you can drizzle oil or melted butter over cooked vegetables, she told us. We never say just give butter by itself, and it's not the only source of fat she would recommend. Avocados, hummus, fish, they are great sources of fat as well, and also great foods to introduce. I'm Dr. Sanjay Gupta, helping you live a better life.
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13: Broken back, ground ball. Betts has it, steps on the bag. The throw to first, double play! From backs against the wall to back-to-back, the Dodgers cement their dynasty.
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